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Paso's old school, Hot 93.5. Hey, coming up in less than 4.5 minutes, I'm going to slide in some Tupac for you, plus some T.I. And by the way, speaking of Tupac, in case y'all missed out on the news, Keefe D, Dwayne Keefe D. Davis, has been found guilty for the murder of

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1: Hey, it's me, Cappuccino, and coming up, we got Montel Jordan headed your way. I got some Juvenile with that slow motion, plus Dr. Dre and Snoop Dogg coming at you guys, and some Beyonce, Jay-Z, Crazy in Love. By the way, speaking of Beyonce, the other day, you know, we've had a lot of unfortunate celebrity deaths recently, right? But it really hit me the other day. You would have thought I was related to this woman because there I was in my car, and I'm listening to my phone. I had Beyonce singing Jolene. Of course, that's Dolly Parton's song. And I don't know why, it just hit me. And I was like, oh my God, Dolly died. And I started crying for like all of maybe 5 seconds. And I had to catch myself. I was like, wait a minute, what's going on? Because Dolly Parton was just so generous and just a sweetheart. And I think it just hit me. You know what? Love on your people, man, because you never know what tomorrow brings, all right? You guys stay right here for more of your favorite throwbacks.
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0: nowadays, everybody wanna talk like they got something to say, but nothing comes out when they move their lips, just a bunch of gibberish. Back like they forgot about Dre.
1: El Paso's old school, Hot 93.5. It is that Reset Sunday, getting your mind and body ready for this upcoming week, all right? I'm Cappuccino with some Akon and Snoop Dogg headed to in just minutes. Got some In Vogue for you, plus some Ashanti with that Foolish, and I'm going to slide in some Skilo for you. By the way, speaking of Ashanti and Foolish, Nelly. Nelly is playing old Foolish because AI, y'all. Nelly hopped on the social media, making it look like he was a football player for, I think, with the Cowboys, and had Ashanti posted up as one of the cheerleaders for the team. Because y'all heard about the story about this man who claimed that he played for the 49ers, right? Pretty much scamming women out of their money. First of all, y'all don't check the rosters. I mean, I don't watch football, but if someone tried to holler at me saying they play football, ladies, we're good at research. Why can't y'all do y'all job on this dude before y'all start to holler at him? Because, yeah, he scammed them, and he looked like a whole scam, because what player do you know is practicing on the beach in their team's helmet? On the beach, y'all. Oh, man. Anyway, you guys stay right here. Entertainment news, we got you covered.
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0: 93.5, El Paso's old school. Hey, it's me, Cappuccino, hanging out with you guys. And look, I know we're going to be on holiday tomorrow, right? So no classes, no work for folks. But speaking of classes, you know, a lot of folks were taking some issue with the fact that some colleges or universities were saying, you know what, we are banning do-rags and bonnets, right? I mean, what's the problem with that? What is the problem with those schools banning that? And you know what? A lot of people may say, but I'm paying for my classes. That's fine, but it's also an institution of higher education. Why would you not want to present yourself in a way, you know, that don't show you just rolling up out your bed? I mean, is that really a big issue? Because apparently, the Tuskegee University president, he had to defend banning those items on campus. What do y'all think about that? Download the free iHeartRadio app and hit that talkback mic. Plus, stick around. TLC's Creep headed your way. I got some T-Pain and Young Jock. Plus, the next episode coming up in just minutes.
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0: 101.5, El Paso's old school. I had to swing you back a little bit with some Rihanna and Jay-Z for you. Hey, it's me, Cappuccino. And speaking of Jay-Z, look, we're trying to break y'all off with a chance to see what's going down out in L.A. 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Stick around. Fuji's headed your way. I got some Lil Jon and friends, plus Ice Cube letting you know it was a good day because we're going to put that into fruition. It's going to be a good night and a better day tomorrow.
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1: Look. 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

0: 93.5, El Paso's old school. Hey, it's me, Cappuccino, still rolling out all of your favorite throwbacks right here with some Naughty by Nature coming up. I got some Mims headed your way, and TLC letting you know, don't go chasing everything, all right? Got them waterfalls headed your way in just minutes. And y'all, I'm getting excited because it is officially the month of September. Now, I'm not excited about the fact that this year is flying by, but I am excited because this month, it's going to be the world premiere. I couldn't even get it out. Stuttering. Of A Different World sequel series. All right. September 24th. Look out for that thing on Netflix. And I'm so excited for this because growing up, that was like one of my favorite shows, A Different World. And to see a lot of the original cast members coming back, like Kadeem Hardison and Jasmine Guy and Cree Summer. Oh, I cannot wait. So mark that down. All right. September 24th. On Netflix.
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0: live, El Paso's old school. Hey, it's me, Cappuccino, getting ready to wrap things up for you guys all on this Sunday. Once again, Labor Day Monday. A lot of folks are off for the day. Some people got to work. I get it. You're like, damn, I can't really celebrate a Labor Day weekend if I got to put in some labor. It's all good. Make that money, boo, all right? Also, stay close. We got some Bell Bip DeVoe headed your way with that poison. I got Game and 50 Cent, and we're going to slow it down with some Mario for you. You should let me love you, and you should love us too, all right? In fact, don't forget to download the free iHeartRadio app whenever you can. In fact, no, it's not whenever you can. Do it right now. Get it out the way because, look, if you guys got things to do for your Labor Day Monday, make sure that we are your soundtrack, all right? Pop us in your ear. Talk back to us. Let us know what you got going down for tomorrow and so much more. And whatever you do, make sure you guys set us as your number one preset, all right? I'm about to make it a late night because I need to catch up on a few shows like Lanterns. I need to catch up on Lioness and Diara from Detroit. A few things that you guys can check out as well if you plan on making tomorrow just a regular old chill day, all right? Enjoy the rest of your time right here with us with all your favorite throwbacks.
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1: Back on your radio, your girl Roxy Romeo checking in. Hope you're having a great weekend, right? Because it is Labor Day. Many have the day off. Hopefully you do too, so you have a nice long 3-day weekend. But of course, you know, we have your Labor Day soundtrack lined up. All your favorite throwbacks coming up for you. I got Mariah Carey, We Belong Together, Color Me Bad, I Want to Sex You Up, and gonna do Nelly with Hot in Here. 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
1: On the other side, 50 in the club is kicking off more of your favorite throwbacks. Also got Jade with Don't Walk Away. Roxy Romeo, and it looks like congratulations are in order. As controversial as 50 Cent's Diddy documentary was, Sean Combs' The Reckoning, it still won an Emmy. Yes. Outstanding picture editing for a nonfiction program. And 50 jumped on social media, said, I won an Emmy. Still think I'm taking an L, or you change your mind? Green light gang, we don't miss. Well, listen, congratulations to 50 Cent. I am sure that Diddy being behind bars right now is not happy to hear that at all.
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1: Take my money. 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
1: Keeping you rolling through your early Monday. You're hanging out with your girl, Roxy Romeo. On the other side for you, I got more of your favorite throwbacks, lines up with Warren G and Nate Dogg Regulate. Also, Outkast, Hey Yeah, SWV with Week. And Beyonce, she is celebrating the 20th anniversary of her iconic B-Day album. 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And somewhere in that message, just make sure that you say Beyonce birthday to make sure, Beyonce B-Day, to make sure that you get entered in, all right? 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
1: On the other side for you, Tupac and Dr. Dre, California Love is setting off more of your favorite throwbacks, plus Alicia Keys and Jay-Z, Empire State of Mind. I'm Roxy Romeo. So it is being reported that a wealthy influencer, Ego Tiny Uberebo, has passed away. He was on a luxury vacation in Thailand with his wife when he decided to do a penile enlargement procedure. I kid you not. They injected almost 3 tablespoons of hyaluronic acid into his genitals. They ended up going to get a massage afterwards, and he started to complain about chest pain and then lost consciousness twice. He was taken to the hospital. He was unable to answer questions. The wife did tell the doctors about the injections, and he lost consciousness before they were able to do a CT scan. But doctors did determine that he suffered a fatal pulmonary embolism, which is a blood clot in his lungs that blocked blood flow to a major pulmonary artery. Hyaluronic acid is a hydrating moisturizer that is sometimes used for these penile enlargements. But professionals have said multiple times, warned multiple times about the risks associated with hyaluronic acid injections into genitals because of the proximity to blood vessels. And listen, I get that, you know, having a big package is a flex, but is it really worth your life? I'm just saying.
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1: Holding you down on your early Labor Day Monday on Roxy Romeo. Stay close for Joe on the other side. I want to know. 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And if you did not get to see Jay-Z when he was at MetLife and you are kicking yourself, well, don't kick yourself too hard, all right? 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
1: Genuine with Ponies coming up for you in less than 4 minutes. I'm Roxy Romeo. 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
1: On the other side for you, T-Pain, Buy You a Drink is kicking off more of your favorite throwbacks. Also got Jay-Z with Can I Get A? I'm Roxy Romeo. And if you are looking for a career change, specifically one that is going to get you in that six-figure bracket, well, the new Labor Department, they just released a list of the fastest-growing jobs that pay more than $100,000 a year. And topping that list is actually nurse practitioners. Yes, with a projected job growth of 41% through 2035 and a median salary of $132,000. So that's the median, which means that you have the potential to make more than that. That is not the highest median salary on the list, but it is the one that has the fastest, fastest job growth. Also on that list is, let me see, medical and health services. A lot of it is medical, okay? Medical and services managers, median is 123,000. Computer and information research scientists, 140,000 median. Physician assistants, 135,000. Computer and information system managers, the median is $175,000, okay? If you are looking to get in that six-figure bracket, definitely a list you might want to check out and maybe consider a career shift.
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1: Keeping you all up to your Labor Day Monday morning on Roxy Romeo with more of your favorite throwbacks. The weekend is on the way with the Hills, Got Soul and Peppa, Shoop, and Akon with Don't Matter. And this is a story that made national headlines. Melissa Payne out of Florida, she got into an altercation with a 62-year-old veteran, Bart DiGuglielmo. I know I'm saying his name wrong. And she ultimately shot and killed him. So, of course, a lot of mixed feelings about this, that she should be charged, she should not be charged. But in the end, it has been reported that no, she is not going to face criminal charges. Make sure you jump on our Black Information Network, BINnews.com. That full story is on there for you with all the details and the updates, so you are in the know.
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0: the Dre and iHeartRadio Music Festival artists. Snoop Dogg, Nothing But a G Thing is kicking off more of your favorite throwbacks. Also, Missy, Get Your Freak On. I'm Roxy Romeo. And, you know, pet lovers probably think I am such a monster, okay? So there was a new survey that revealed that 45% of pet owners actually passed on travel opportunities because their pet could not come along. And I am just mind blown. There will never be a time that I have a dog or a cat and I'm going to miss out on travel opportunities, okay? They will go to a pet hotel, go by the bestie, the neighbor will come check on them every day, but absolutely not. I am not missing out on a travel opportunity. And listen, I get that pet lovers look at their pets as, you know, like their children, but I am just, that's just not me. I'm not a pet person. I will never be able to see an animal like that. So yeah, I don't get it. It's never gonna happen, never.
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1: Keeping you rolling through your early Labor Day Monday morning. I'm Roxy Romeo. Stay close for a classic. Chris Brown, Run It Is on the Other Side, setting off more of your favorite throwbacks. Also got Groove Theory with Tommy and Fab and Tamia with Into You. And the countdown is on for our iHeartRadio Music Festival, September 18th and 19th. It is back. It is going down in Vegas. It is going to be another epic year with Snoop Dogg taking stage, Cardi B, Major Lazer, and so many more. And even though it is definitely crunch time, we still have your chance to be there, right? We teamed up with Tequila Corrido, and they want to make it happen for you, all right? 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So go, go, go. 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
1: Coming up in just a few minutes, Nelly and Kelly with Dilemma is setting off more of your favorite throwbacks. Also got Dr. Dre and Snoop with Still Dre on Roxy Romeo. And there is this very strange new dating trend that has started, which is just nasty, okay? Men are intentionally not showering before dates, not using deodorant, not using cologne, because, so it's called pheromone maxing. And they basically say that this, you know, brings out their natural scent. It makes it more noticeable. So they want that to be on display when they go on dates. And I say to you, please don't do this, okay? You do know that when you don't take a shower, you stink. When you don't put deodorant on, you stink. When you don't put cologne on, you stink. So it's not natural. You are just going to smell musty and funky, okay? So do not follow this trend, okay? Because that might be your first and last date.
2: Texting privacy.
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1: Holding you down on your Monday. I'm Roxy Romeo. Thank you, thank you, thank you so much for waking up with me, for tuning in and getting your day, your week started with me. Appreciate you. Happy Labor Day once again. On the way for you, I got BBD Poison kicking off more of your favorite throwbacks, plus Jay-Z and Beyonce, Bonnie and Clyde. And being that it is Labor Day, definitely funny, definitely interesting. A new survey revealed that a lot of Americans, they still don't actually know what Labor Day is. Two-thirds can tell you when Labor Day is, but about 40% didn't know exactly what this holiday commemorates. Some people thought that Labor Day just marked the beginning of fall. Others thought it celebrated labor unions, and others thought that it honored the Constitution. Labor Day actually recognizes the contributions and achievements of American workers. So if you didn't know, now you know.
0: It's time.
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5: 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Here's another throwback.

0: El Paso's old school Hot 93.5. Big Boy Big Neighborhood. Boy. Once again, happy Monday to you. Yeah. And thank you for being in the neighborhood. We got a whole lot more show coming up for you. We got our good friend 40 Fonzarelli in the neighborhood. E40, the new project is Turning My Money Over.
1: Yeah,
0: quadruple disc album.
2: Jesus.
0: Yeah, man. So on each one is 10 songs on each disc, crazy, or however you get it, man. But it's 40 songs in total. We got a good big interview with our good friend E40 in the neighborhood. Ooh. Veteran and relevant at the same damn time. E40. And also we got Death Row recording artist October London.
1: Yeah, man.
0: October London, man. This dude is amazing in the voice and so talented.
2: Yes.
0: So we get a chance to sit down with October London in the big interview. And also we're going to speak on it. What is something you regret spending money on?
2: Ooh.
0: What is something you regret spending money on? All that and more. Y'all continue to hang with us in the neighborhood. Big Boys.

0: Big Boy Neighborhood. Once again, what is something you regret spending money on? What is something you regret spending money on,
1: man? Oh my God, I regret spending money on an iPad that I bought for my dad, and he doesn't even use it. He doesn't use it at all. Yeah, and I bought it for him because he loves to karaoke, you know? And I was like, well, I'm going to get him like a bigger screen, you know, so he can just karaoke on there, and he doesn't use it. He still uses his phone. Like, man. I'm like, bruh.
0: Hey, man, I got Veto this gold, like golden diamond thing, and it says Jaden and Jade.
2: Yeah. Aww.
0: And she's never worn it.
2: Oh, yeah.
0: That's I thought it was so nice when I got it for her, but now that I look at it, it's like, it almost looked like she was like a New York, like a Bronx break dancer. Like, she got this little neck and this big ass Jaden and Jade. Like, right. You know, it looked like T-Pain, big ass chain.
1: Are you serious?
0: Yeah, I mean, it looked like, man, like Jacob the Jeweler looking ass.
1: Right.
0: Like,
3: it's a thought,
0: yeah, it definitely was a thought.
3: It was a thought.
0: Yeah, I should just got J and J. But yeah, you know, I got Jaden and Jade on there.
1: Oh my God.
0: Hell yeah, man, it looked like Flavor Flav. Big ass thing around her neck, man. Is there anything you regret spending money on?
2: I think
0: don't say, you know, Dallas or whatever her name was.
2: That one girl.
0: No.
1: Right.
2: I wanted to learn how to sew.
0: Right.
2: Because I always
0: sew my ass off.
2: Because my lady at the little tailor spot, she like went out of business, so I didn't have anybody to like tailor my pants anymore.
0: Good
2: the
0: enough.
2: Long ones to get them shorter.
0: Wait, you get your pants shorter than what they are?
2: Yeah, I have to.
0: Like, so what are you? What's your waist?
2: I'm like a 36-30.
0: So you're stop it.
2: 36-30.
0: You got to be like a 36-12.
2: 36-30.
0: All right, now
2: come on.
0: We want to hear from you. What's something you regret spending money on? Big Boy's Neighborhood.

0: El Paso's old school Hot 93.5. Big Boys Big Neighborhood, boy. Your chance to speak on it. What is something you regret spending money on? We're going to bring Nika into the neighborhood to see what's going down with Nika up in here. Nika, hello.
1: Hello.
0: Hello there, Nika. Nika, what's something you regret spending money on?
1: Oh, my gosh. So y'all remember those giant red boots?
2: Oh, my God, yes.
1: Remember,
2: oh
1: like, a couple of years ago, yes. Those giant red boots?
0: Yeah, they almost look like toy boots, like clown boots, right?
1: Yes.
0: Like McDonald's, like Ronald McDonald boots.
1: Yes, so I bought them.
0: Hey man, you know we found one that bought them. We found one of our neighbors. So you purchased those boots, Nika?
1: Yeah, they're like over like $350. It's like mischief or something.
3: Yes.
0: Oh my God.
3: Yes.
2: That's wild.
0: So, and I'm going to ask you why.
1: Where do I go? I have to use that for like a Halloween costume or something. Because where am I going to go?
0: Right. You're definitely not going up to like no.
1: I've never seen anybody in public with those on, and then you trip a lot because they're so big. Like, you have to practice.
3: Oh, my God.
1: Like, I'm so embarrassed. And what am I going to do?
0: I don't know. EDC is coming up. You probably get away with them at, like, that EDC in Vegas.
2: Festival.
0: Yeah, definitely don't wear those to, like, you know. Like,
4: let me borrow them. What's up?
0: Yeah.
1: For sure. It's like festival gear for sure.
0: Yeah. So, but you know that one time, Nika, people knew the boot that you're talking about.
3: Yeah.
0: And for those out there, it almost looked like, you know how you see, like, cartoons or like how I say it?
2: Yeah.
3: Cartoon
2: the big
3: bulky
2: red boot.
0: Did you buy
1: them? Made them in black. Too. And yeah, no, I got the red one.
0: Oh, yeah, you had to get the ones where everybody can see. I mean, of course, if you're going to go, that's what you go with.
2: From 2 miles away.
0: Over, hell yeah. Like, that's when you look. Oh, she over there. Right. Nika's right there. Let's bring Ricardo into the neighborhood and see what's going down with Ricardo up in here. Ricardo, hello.
5: Hello.
0: Hello there, Ricardo. Ricardo, what is something you regret spending money on?
5: Oh, man, it's an ex's wedding ring.
0: What kind of ring? Wedding ring?
5: The ex's engagement wedding ring.
0: Ooh, you say your exes.
5: Yes.
0: Yeah, I knew this call was going to come.
3: We had a few of those calls too.
0: Yeah. So you regret getting her a wedding ring?
5: Yes. I thought it was true love, man. I did everything I paid from picking up cans, from working double shifts, and finally bought it. The day I bought it was the day I found out it was no good.
0: Oh, damn.
2: That same day?
0: So did you present it to her? You put it on her finger?
5: No, man. That was actually going to happen that weekend. And the day I bought it was planning it and found out that she was no good.
0: Really?
2: What
0: did you find out? Yeah.
2: What happened?
5: Oh, we sit here and she told me she had to go and had a dentist appointment. And that same day, I ended up finding out that she was at the mall with the other individual.
0: Wow.
2: Damn. The mall out of all places?
0: Yeah, that's one place. You know what I'm saying? Yeah, that's one place.
3: How
0: damn.
3: Much money was the ring, bro?
0: Yeah, how much was the ring? He said he worked all kind of stuff, collecting cans. That's how much money was the ring?
5: Oh, man, I think it was over at least $10,000, man.
3: Oh, no.
0: Damn, you got to collect a lot of cans for that.
2: Yeah.
0: I'm telling you, bro. Christ, man. You couldn't found no Kevin's Jewelers or anything like that. Like, what the hell? All righty now. What is something you regret spending money on? Hit us up, Big Boys Big Neighborhood.
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0: 93.5. Big Boys Neighborhood, your chance to speak on it. What is something you regret spending money on? We're going to bring Erica into the neighborhood to see what's going down with Erica up in here. Erica, hello.
1: Hello.
0: Hello there, Erica. Erica, what is something you regret spending money on?
1: I bought a $60,000 car.
0: Damn. What did you buy? Which is
1: a Genesis GV60.
0: A Genesis GV60?
1: Yeah, GV60.
0: GV60. All righty. And I don't think I've heard of a Genesis. And everybody Googling now?
2: Yeah, yeah, I'm Googling the car.
0: So why do you regret spending $60,000 on a Genesis GV60 or whatever?
1: I bought it because it has a crystal ball.
3: What?
0: Okay, you need to punch yourself.
3: Crystal ball.
0: All righty. It has a crystal ball in the car.
1: Yeah.
0: It looked
1: the
0: nice.
1: The gear shift.
0: Uh-huh.
1: Yeah, nice. If you look at, if you Google it, look on the inside, the gear shift, when you open the car door, it's a crystal ball. And then when you turn it on, it revolves.
0: I'm looking
1: the
0: at
1: gear
0: it.
1: Shift.
3: You know what?
0: You know what? You could have bought that from Venice Beach. Cool. You could have went down anywhere in Hollywood or you paid six.
3: That's the alley.
1: My husband down.
0: You paid $60,000 for a car because it had a crystal ball gear shift in it?
1: Isn't that cool, though?
3: It is pretty cool.
0: I mean, it's cool, but you said you regret it.
2: That's 60 racks.
1: I do regret it.
0: Yeah, it's let me tell you, man.
1: And cool. I can't wait till I can return this car.
0: Right, well, good luck on that. To anybody out there, if you're thinking about paying $60,000 like Erica did, there's a spot in East L.A.
3: Right.
0: 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Whittier and Gerhardt, to be exact.
3: Period.
0: I'm pretty sure for way less than that, they could have put a crystal shifter in there for you. Way less than that.
3: Now I know, because I want that.
0: Yeah. You know what I'm saying? So I'm not trying to take away any car sales. But yeah. She said it had a crystal ball in it. That crystal ball should have told you to go away if it was a real crystal ball that you could look into it. All righty now. What is something you regret spending money on? Hit us up, Big Boys Neighborhood.

0: bud.
1: All righty now, your chance to speak on it. What is something you regret spending money on? We're going to bring Tanisha into the neighborhood to see what's going down with Tanisha. Tanisha, hello.
2: Hello.
1: Hello there, Tanisha. Tanisha, what is something you regret spending money on, Tanisha?
2: The Kirby vacuum. Big, yeah.
1: Which one?
2: So, Kirby vacuum.
1: The vacuum? Oh, my God.
3: Kirby, K-R.
1: I remember K-R-B-Y, this. Yeah, so explain what that vacuum was.
2: So, they used to come, for those that know, but those don't. So, they used to come to the house and do this whole little performance of this vacuum that used to be so, quote unquote, amazing.
1: It used to be like they would come in and see if they could throw something on your floor or, yeah.
2: Yeah. So pick up the floor, do the mattress, do the couch. Then they were saying, oh, you take it apart, you could even make it a paint sprayer. It could blow up. It could be an air blower. It could do all this stuff, right? And it costs, close to $4,000.
1: Whoa, were you going into a business? That's how much the Kirby vac was? 4 racks?
2: Yeah, it's about close to 4,000. It was 3,000 and change. They sold it big, though, that you could do all these different things. You could take it out. You can even...
1: I'm looking at it online too. It would like suck up everything, including your money. Yeah, it would suck up your bank account for real, for real. Damn. Yeah.
4: Who goes door to door nowadays? How long ago was
1: this? Yeah, when did somebody go door to door? Like, when was this?
2: It was probably about 6 or 7 years ago.
1: Damn.
2: I
1: didn't think people were buying Kirby vacuums back then. Damn. Hey, man, that's where the dude when he left your door, when you was like, I think so. He was like, you serious? Even the salesman right now is listening to me like, he's probably like, man, I remember I sold that vacuum.
4: I paid for my whole month.
1: Yeah, I sold one.
5: That was the last one I sold.
1: Yeah, at first. Damn, Tanisha. So where's the $4,000 Kirby vac at now?
4: The driveway?
2: I probably in the trash. I couldn't tell you. I don't know, babe.
1: Oh my gosh. I'm looking at it. The Kirby.
4: 4 racks for a vacuum just sounds crazy, bro.
1: Hey, man, this is right here, the platinum vacuum with sound suppression system.
5: Sound?
1: Yeah, man.
5: Wait, so instead of a... Can I connect my aux, though?
1: Yeah. Man, all righty there, Tanisha.
4: Oh, my gosh.
1: It's not a competition, but we want to hear your suit.
5: All
1: right, and $4,000 for, yeah.
5: That's rent money.
1: Hey, man, $4,000 for a vacuum cleaner? I better be able to drive that to work. You know what I'm saying? Tanisha, did it have a crystal ball on it? All right, now. Stop. Hit us up right now, man. Stop. What is something you regret spending money on? Big Boy Neighborhood.
4: Jesus Christ.
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0: El Paso's old school hot 93.5. Big boy neighborhood. Once again, man, Labor Day, it is going down, man. Any festivities or what y'all got for Labor Day?
1: Oh my God, I'm gonna hang out with my friends. Yeah. My friend's throwing a early 2000s birthday party. So okay. That's gonna be that. Mm. And then I'll probably
0: early
1: go to the beach.
0: 2000. Damn, you got a whole day today, huh?
1: Yeah.
0: All right, you know. What about you? I think I'm gonna have some family. I thought I was gonna have them over first. It was a Saturday plan.
1: Uh-huh.
0: But I went to the Lowrider show on Saturday.
1: Mm.
0: You know, then I had an appearance where, you know, it brought out Dom Kennedy. Might as well. Ty Dolla $ign. Might as well.
1: Period.
0: Yeah. And then yesterday was one of those days where I was just like, oh, you know, I'll kind of chill a little bit. Because my birthday's coming up.
1: Mm-hmm.
0: So I thought I was going to have a family over yesterday. Mm-hmm. And then I just told him, I said, you know what? Yesterday I said, let's just do something today. But do something a little early. So we'll see.
1: Mm-hmm.
0: You know what I'm saying? We'll see. But I'm probably going to throw some stuff on the grill, man. But are you bringing, what you doing? You queuing?
2: Yeah, it's Monday fun day today for sure, bro.
1: Hey.
2: Definitely.
0: Why you don't sound sure? Like,
1: are you having fun?
0: Like, you don't want us to know what you're really doing or what's happening here?
2: Relax like this. I don't like to barbecue, bro.
0: Right.
2: Like, I'll bring the meat, but just somebody else barbecue, and I already know I'm going to barbecue today.
0: Yeah, but
2: you know what I mean?
0: But you barbecue well,
2: I know,
0: bro.
2: But sometimes I just want to drink beer.
0: I love when my wife, she be like, baby, I don't want you to be outside that long. And then I'm like, oh, it'll just be, you know, either real quick or I can cook. And then she's like, okay, we get this kind of meat again. Now I'm like, okay. And then she be like, oh, yeah, you know, I told my brother Richard to come. I'm like, okay, now I'm hosting a party now.
2: Yeah.
0: Now I'm hosting a party.
1: Right.
0: But I probably may just have, you know, my family over today and just put something on, you know, because I can always cancel last minute, too.
1: Yeah.
0: It's hard to cancel her family.
1: Yeah.
0: My family just say, hey, I'm tired. You know what I'm saying?
1: Right.
0: You know? Yeah. What are you cooking up today? If you do?
2: Steaks. I'm doing it. Yeah, I'm doing
0: it. Is there anything that you don't allow for somebody to bring?
2: I don't know, dog. I think if honestly, if you bring like just regular chicken to like a cookout, bro,
0: right.
2: Like it's not
1: just alone.
0: What about the people that bring
2: the
0: chicken?
2: It better,
0: that's so, what I'm about to say.
2: It better be seasoned.
0: Like, yeah, I just stopped at the store and got the chicken. I'm like, really?
1: Right. Yeah.
0: So we're not seasoning this?
2: Or get it like at the spot that's known for chicken, marinated chicken or something. But nah, if you
0: You think I'm Becky with good hair? Yeah. I gotta have some seasoning.
3: I got four for
0: believe that, man. Y'all continue to hang out with us.

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1: Big Boys
2: Big
1: Neighborhood.
2: Boy.
0: All righty, now it's about that time for your phone tap on the tens right here. Big Boys Big Neighborhood. Boy.

0: Hello.
1: Hello, Stephanie, you there?
0: Yes.
1: All right, I'm going to put you on with Big Boy. You're going to send a phone with yourself from there, all right?
0: I can't hear you.
1: First thing you're going to send about if it's yourself, okay?
0: I'm sorry?
1: First thing we're going to do is finish five. Film if I was if that's okay, okay?
0: Okay.
1: He hired me through a program, so bear with me.
0: Okay.
1: No Bluetooth.
0: No.
1: No speaker.
0: Okay.
1: All right, so Sniff Boy over here is Big Boy. And himself of me so far, okay?
0: Okay.
1: Hopefully. Stephanie, hello.
0: Hello.
1: Hello there, Steph. Steph, what do you or kind of gross to someone else?
0: You're breaking up on your end. I can't hear it.
1: I was saying, is this on the time?
0: Hello?
1: With your kind of gross?
0: Yeah, sorry. It's like breaking up on your end.
1: Stephanie, you there?
0: Yes.
1: And what's your story? What's your story again? So I can let the boy know what's your story.
0: It's about my son.
1: Yeah, your son, right?
0: He has like these huge big boogers that he gets in his nose all the time.
1: Okay,
0: and he has
1: okay,
0: to
1: stop
0: do...
1: right there. Stop right there.
0: Okay.
1: Okay, we just say the same thing, all right?
0: I'm sorry?
1: Finish the story.
0: And we have to do like surgery to take him out of his nose.
1: So that's what you hear yourself. It's Big Boy,
0: right? I'm sorry?
1: Next voice you hear is Big Boy.
0: Okay.
1: And if you have phone for live air, please.
0: I can't hear you.
1: If you can phone it for live air, please.
0: Okay.
1: Hopefully, okay?
0: Yes.
1: Hopefully.
0: Okay.
1: Definitely.
0: Is this Big Boy?
2: What up, Steph?
0: I don't ever call in, so I'm like, is this how it's supposed to be going?
3: Phone taps on the tins every hour, every day, right here at Big Boy's Neighborhood.
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0: 3.5 El Paso's old school. Big boy neighborhood. All righty, once again, your chance to speak on it. What is something you regret spending money on? You know what I regret spending money on time and time again? I think I'm starting to buy, because I already know. Mm-hmm. I spend a lot of money on Amazon.
1: Oh, really?
0: And if it's not a lot of money, I order a lot of stuff from Amazon.
1: Yeah. Unnecessary stuff?
0: Very unnecessary. Oh, really? Like, I went in, man, and they had this little, like, thing that you could hook up to your car if your tire went low.
1: Yeah.
0: And I didn't just get one. I got four of them.
1: Why?
0: So I literally was in my cupboard and they were in there. And I'm like, why are these not in the cars?
2: Yeah.
0: You know what I'm saying? Like, why are these not in the cars?
2: Yeah.
0: But we do want to hear from you as well, man. What is something you regret spending money on? Y'all hit us up, Big Boy Neighborhood.

0: El Paso's old school Hot 93.5. Big Boys Big Neighborhood, boy. Your chance to speak on it. What is something you regret spending money on? What's something you regret spending money on? Hit us up right now.
1: I didn't want to, but somebody hung up.
0: Okay.
2: What?
1: Someone's, I don't even know if I should say this, bro. What?
0: Is it bad?
1: It's a friend of the neighborhood, bro, and I'm looking straight at her.
2: Oh.
1: Yeah, so.
0: Okay. On the wall?
1: Yes. Someone said they regret spending.
0: Wait. No, hold on, man.
2: What?
0: Okay, what is something you regret spending money on?
1: Yeah. So,
0: all right, go ahead.
1: Someone said spending, first of all, they said not only money, but time. And I was watching Jennifer Lopez movies.
2: Oh my God.
1: And they hung up.
2: That's crazy.
0: Yeah,
2: they got cold feet.
0: We probably should have did that one on there. Did they hang up? But you know what you get people that do certain things and then they think about it.
2: Right.
0: And then they're like,
2: I'm not going to lie. I do like the J-Lo movies.
0: Yeah,
2: okay?
0: I like J-Lo. Believe that, hilarious. Like, oh, are you co-signing now? I'm going to say hilarious. All righty, now, what is something you regret spending money on? We're going to bring Noah into the neighborhood. Oh, Jesus Christ. Noah, hello.
3: Hello.
0: Hello there, Noah. Yeah. Noah, what is something you regret spending money on?
3: I regret spending on those popcorn buckets at the movies.
0: Oh, my God. Wait, what do you mean popcorn buckets?
3: Big, them popcorn buckets that come out for all the hot movies that yes. the kids are going to want. You know what I mean? I'm talking about like the Avatar, the Stitch, yes. the Mario. You
0: know? I know it, bro. They had these Star Wars buckets. I went to like some premiere of Star Wars, one of those. Oh man, people were like, do you have your bucket? Do you have your bucket? I was like, yeah, I guess. Yeah, I guess you could have it. But yeah, those collector buckets, man. Hey, Noah, you don't regret spending money on that phone that you're on? I can hardly hear you. Hello? Shout out to Noah right there, man. What is something you regret spending money on?
2: All these damn subscriptions.
0: Oh, my gosh, man.
2: Like, hey, it adds up.
0: Yeah, man.
2: I need to go in there and cancel all of mine because I could literally pay almost my rent with that money.
0: Hey, dude, do you ever go through, like, your iTunes account? Or something, you have a subscription, and you start going through, and you got to start canceling those.
1: Yeah.
0: Cancel those, man.
2: Yeah,
0: I just got charged with something from Frontier Airlines.

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1: Big Boy's Neighborhood.
0: All right, now, what is something you regret spending money on? I regret spending money on restaurants as far as when I try to open up a restaurant. All I know right. I say this all the time, but yes. It hurts to this day.
2: Valid.
0: Yeah, man. And if we have something like this tomorrow, I'll say it again tomorrow, next week, next year. Yeah, man. I regret that, bro.
2: Man, I bought a vacuum and I bought it because it was pink. So that reminded me because
0: buy one of them.
2: That reminded me of that. And then the lady that called because she bought it, her car because it had a crystal.
0: Yeah.
2: Yeah.
1: Oh, didn't you have crystals too or something?
2: Yeah, I had crystals. I've invested so much in crystals. Don't even remind me. Yeah.
0: Shout out to Crystal B. Used to work with
1: Crystal B.
0: You know what I'm saying? That's a great crystal.
2: Right.
0: Yeah, man.
2: Yeah, all the rocks.
0: Maybe you should give Crystal B your crystals.
2: Maybe. Huh?
0: Crystal, call us up. Crystal B.
2: Oh, you want a crystal?
0: Okay, money. All right, let's go to Chavo over there. Let's bring Chavo into the neighborhood. He's going down with Chavo up in here. Chavo, hello.
3: Hello. What up, big boy?
0: What's going on, Chavo? Chavo, what is something you regret spending money on?
3: Well, you know what? Like, back in the day, you know how, like, you invested in, like, going out, you know, taking girls out? Like, you were, you know, paying for the theater, paying for, like, dinner and everything. Mm-hmm. But now girls are, like... You know, like, I mean, you're meeting these girls, like, on the apps. They're like, hey, man, I just only got 3 hours for babysitting. Let's just get two. And let's go to the mosey-wosey and just, I only got 3 hours. You know what I mean?
0: Right.
3: That's what I regret, my investment of back in the day.
0: Right. So you saying now girls say, let's just go to the mosey-wosey, like the motel, for 3 hours now?
3: Yeah, that like, you know, like, I don't got time for that dating, going out for
0: girls are saying that?
2: Let's just go who's saying it. That?
0: So you want the old school. You want to take and be tricked out of your mind. You want to go to the movies and everything. So he regret doing it. I know what he's saying, but...
3: Well, because, like, I mean, you invested back then. Like, now girls are just like, man, so I actually wasted my money then. The white girls can't be how they, you know, how they're now. Back in the day.
0: Alrighty, so you saying they go, what app are you on?
2: Right, yeah. I'm trying to wonder who's like that.
0: Right.
1: Did you get a lot of girls back in the days, or what's up,
3: dog? 24/7, like...
0: Oh, you still talking? Oh, my bad. I brought them down. My bad, Chavo.
2: Right. I'm like, I don't know, man. Nah. The girls around me are not down for that.
0: Please, let's not justify what Chavo was saying. It was a moment. But there are apps, I guess, like... Isn't Tinder like the hookup app?
1: Yeah.
2: Right.
0: Like the right now?
1: I think it is kind of cheaper to date nowadays, Doc, just because of apps. Yeah, because
2: once
1: you
2: go on dates.
1: Yeah, girls want to go on a date, boom, then, you know...
0: Yeah, from the 60s.
1: Yeah, I think it is a lot cheaper. You know, you just want to meet at one place, and if you like it, you don't like it, you bounce, and you don't even continue something.
2: Yeah.
1: Back then, you had to, like, wine and dine for, like, a month or something.
0: Or dine and ditch.
2: I still want to do that.
0: Like, hey, I ain't paying for this. You better run out with me. When you see me go near the door, just grab your stuff and start running. All right, now. You continue to hang with us in the neighborhood, Big Boy's Neighborhood.

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1: Big Boy's Big Neighborhood.
0: All right, now Labor Day is going down, man. I want to do a cookout rapid fire.
2: Let's get it.
0: All right, okay. I'm going to ask you some questions, y'all let me know which one you go with. All righty?
2: Okay.
0: All righty now. Baked mac and cheese or potato salad?
3: Ooh, baked mac and cheese.
2: Baked mac and cheese.
0: Ribs or fried chicken?
2: Oh, ribs, 1,000%. Yep.
0: Ribs or carne asada?
2: Ah, give me carne asada, bro. I'm sorry.
3: Damn, I think I'm going to go with ribs. I love some barbecue.
0: Man, all righty now. Barbecue sauce on the ribs or barbecue sauce on the side?
3: Oh, on the ribs.
0: Yeah, I got to go on the rib.
2: On really? The side, bro.
0: Hey, man.
2: Yeah, to my liking.
0: That's those country
2: on the and side.
0: Those country western festivals you go to.
2: What are you talking about?
0: Nah, man, you get your...
2: Yeah, on the side.
0: Are you serious?
2: I honestly, when I go to like wing spots too, I'll get all the sauces on the side
3: so
2: I
3: can just
2: dip them, bro.
3: No.
2: Right. To my liking. If
0: who,
2: I don't do much...
0: who gets to touch the grill?
2: I do, bro. That's it. Nobody else.
3: My dad and my brother-in-law.
2: Yeah.
3: Not I.
2: Nobody else.
0: Corn tortillas or flour tortillas?
2: You know what? That's the one thing in my head that I can never know.
0: You don't know the difference.
2: Yeah, what's the big ones? Which one's the small ones?
0: Flour's the bigger ones.
2: Flour's the big
3: bro,
2: ones.
3: Bro, what's wrong with you?
2: That's the only...
3: Aren't you actually really born in Mexico?
0: Yeah, he was.
2: That's the one thing in my head I can
0: this
2: never...
0: Dude.
2: Yeah, so...
0: he put his Labor Day brain to the test.
3: Right.
0: Like, man, wait, what do you want? Carne asada or el pastor?
2: I'm a big al pastor fan. Yeah. I don't know what it is.
0: Did you make it right?
2: Yeah.
3: I like
0: some spots are suspect.
3: But yeah.
0: Hey, did you ever see when they cut in? You'd be like, man, let me have that that fail right
2: from
0: there.
2: From the trompo?
0: Yeah, like, man, let me have that on the bottom right there.
3: Right.
0: Man. Please, just throw that in there. All right, now, red salsa or green salsa?
2: I'm a green salsa guy.
3: Red.
0: Really, though? Yeah. It depends on what it is for me.
3: I like both, to
0: chilaquiles,
3: be honest.
0: I can do. I like red chilaquiles.
2: Oh, really?
0: Yeah.
2: Like tacos de asada, I do green. I have to do green.
0: Menudo or pozole?
2: Oh, pozole, 1,000%. Yeah, pozole. Oh, so delicious.
0: Elote, like on the cob or in the cup?
2: Or esquite?
3: On the cob for me.
0: Really?
2: Mm-hmm. Yeah, I'll do it on the cob too.
0: Really?
2: Yeah. I like a lot of mayo.
0: But yeah, I know what else you like on the cob too. We can't say it on here. Shout out to OT Genesis.
2: OT Genesis.
0: Yeah, y'all go ahead. Crazy y'all go ahead and Google it. You
3: right.
0: know what I'm saying?
3: You know.
0: Chato beans or refried beans?
2: Refried.
3: Yeah, same.
2: I don't know. Chato beans or chato... I don't know. That's a good one. Chato beans are like just...
3: They have like... They have a lot of different things in them, right? Yeah.
0: Is a hot dog a sandwich?
2: Basically,
3: no. Right. I don't think so. Right.
2: Yeah. Oh, it's not a sandwich, but you know, majority of the buns always split in half. So if that bun splits in half, bro, and you put the hot dog still, you're eating a sandwich.
0: Really? See?
2: Yeah, 1,000%.
3: Nah, I don't think so.
2: Yeah. Right. You know how the bun always sometimes splits in half and you're just like, oh, damn, and I just got to put it on. That's a sandwich. That's a sandwich with the weenie inside.
0: Hot dog is just a hot dog?
3: Yeah, hot dog is just a hot dog.
0: Nice. Ladies, you know what's crazy about that? It's crazy because you say, man, let me have a hot dog, right?
2: Yeah. Yeah.
0: And that means hot dog in a bun. But then you got a bun.
3: Yeah.
0: So, you know what I'm saying? If somebody said, man, bring me a hot dog, and you just brought them a hot dog, they'd be like, where the bun?
2: Yeah, that's true.
0: Yeah, man, like, you know what I mean?
2: Yeah, be more specific.
0: But this is the 500-pound man. You got the things I think about. Man, it's Labor Day. Reason why I'm celebrating because I know I'm going to eat today.
3: Right. Oh,
0: yeah. You know what I'm saying? Big bag. Y'all continue to hang with us in the neighborhood. Big boy neighborhood.
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1: Regulators. We regulate any stealing of his property. 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
2: Yeah. Come on.

0: El Paso's old school, hot 93.5. Big Boy Neighborhood, once again, happy Monday to you. Yeah. And thank you for being in the neighborhood. We got a whole lot more show coming up for you. We got our good friend, 40 Fonzarelli, in the neighborhood. E-40, the new project is Turning My Money Over.
1: Yeah, hey. quadruple disc
0: album.
1: Jesus.
0: Yeah, man. So on each one is 10 songs on each disc or however you get it, man. But there's 40 songs in total. We got a good big interview with our good friend, E-40, in the neighborhood. Ooh. Veteran and relevant at the same damn time. E-40. And also, we got Death Row recording artist, October London.
1: Yeah, man.
0: October London, man. This dude is amazing and his voice is so talented.
2: Yes.
0: So we get a chance to sit down with October London in the big interview. And all that and more, y'all continue to hang with us in the neighborhood. Big Boy.

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1: And do continue to hang out with us in the neighborhood, turning my money over. We got our good friend E40 in the neighborhood, man. We're talking about, I think it's like four separate CDs.
2: Quadruple.
1: Yeah. Yeah. We're going to get with E40 in the neighborhood. Y'all continue to hang out with us in the neighborhood. Big boy. Big neighborhood. Boy.

0: old school. 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Okay. E-40 in the neighborhood.
1: A-40, when did the hats start to switch up? Because now these hats that you wear,
2: yeah,
1: these are like water hats, like 40 water hats.
2: Absolutely.
1: But at one point, it was like different hat. It was the caps, yeah, you know, the fitteds.
2: Yeah.
1: When did you find these hats?
2: So,
1: and this is now something else that creates the look.
2: These kind of hats go back to the 70s in real life. Like a lot of Rastafarians wear them.
1: Yeah, but you do a different roll up though.
2: Right, yeah. Yeah, but,
1: you know.
2: So I started off, you know, rolling up the regular ones, trying to find the biggest one. Then God just, you know, connected me with a plug. And, you know, he started making them because he wanted to make them bigger for himself. So I was like, man, you know what? I'm talking about so I bought every color, still do. And I'm like, every rap, and I take care of them, mm-hmm, right? Not every rapper, but hella rappers, everybody wanted, like, you might get some goofies. You know, they're out there. Oh, he got a condom on his head. You know, everybody jokes. That's fine. I like jokes. Right. You know what I mean? But this player, man, you know what I'm saying? This is fashion, man. You know what I'm saying? A lot of motherfuckers really want one of these hats, man. Don't get it up. You hear me? Trust me, man. You know what I mean? Yeah. It's my own look. It's 4-0, man. You know? Don't try to look like 4-0. Don't try to do it.
1: Yeah.
2: Don't try to do it.
1: Amen. But there's so much to 40. There's a look. Like, I don't know if you ever caught it, man, but people dress up as 40 on Halloween.
2: Yeah.
1: They got these new things where they do, like, we doing an album cover theme party.
2: Yeah.
1: Motherfucker, go in dressed as E-40.
2: Yeah.
1: Like, there is a look to 40 that I expect, too, when I see you.
2: I'm one of the most imitated rappers. Everybody try to imitate my voice, like, you know, they have fun with it.
1: Man.
2: I'm going to sound like 40. Ooh. And all, you know what I mean? Yeah. Anytime
1: somebody say 40, somebody go, ooh.
2: Absolutely.
1: Yeah. And it could just be anything. Like, yeah, man, I saw 40 last. Oh, you saw 40.
2: Right?
1: Yeah, man.
2: Yeah, man. Nah, it's.
1: And then you got people on social media.
2: Yeah.
1: Their thing is they try to sound like you.
2: Yeah.
1: They emulate the voice. They try to rap
2: like you.
1: I crack up.
2: I love it. I don't be tripping. I'm like, hey, when they stop doing it, that's when you worry about it. When they stop talking about you and your name ain't in the conversation, that's when you know you better switch up and do some different shit. Get back on like a light switch, you understand?
1: Yeah. 40 Water, we got more to speak on. Y'all continue to hang out with us in the neighborhood. We got more with E-40 in the neighborhood. Big

0: Hot 93.5, El Paso's old school. Big Boy Big Neighborhood, boy. Back up in here, man, turning my money over. We're back up in here with E-40. Do you ever go back and listen to any of your old music, 40, yeah. and trip off of what you said or how you said it?
1: Back when I was first started?
0: Yeah, or even like my man, and you know, there's sometimes I'll call you and I say, man, what did you say here? Or I call you, or yeah. I got E-40, like, different playlists,
1: yeah,
0: right?
1: Yeah, yeah, yeah.
0: And there's times, like, when you say shot him in the shirt, nobody says shot
1: nobody
0: him in the
1: says
0: shirt.
1: That.
0: You know what I'm saying? Like, so.
1: Dead on arrival. Yeah. Now the town is funky. It's called survival. What y'all want to do? They got a skunk. Well, if it was a fifth, all of us would be drunk. I'm heated. Them cheated. Played me false. We had a meeting. Supposed to been squash. I know there's one kid with a double dribble and set him up, y'all. She likes the money in the middle. Play tetherball. Thick ass. Tyler Lill. Ah, I forgot all that.
0: Oh, my God.
1: I don't even know how I remember that.
0: I'm still reading. I'm talking about just as easy as last week when I called you.
1: Yeah.
0: There's that, man, and I've asked you this before, man, that being a player since my youth, I think I recall when I got my first tooth.
1: I was a teething little old heathen, sipping off, perking off Bombay juice within a, I don't know, what was that? That was balling out of control.
0: That's where growing up.
1: Oh, yeah, that's what it was. Yeah.
0: Let's get high, loaded, and smoke again. So that started like, woo. But he started off, he goes, being a man since my youth. I think I recall when I got my first tooth. I was a teeny little heathen. Then after that, he just leaves. When you say, put his mother on me, man. Your partner got to go.
1: Come on.
0: Hey. Hey, man, how do you write that down?
1: I wrote it down too.
0: Yeah,
1: I used to edit my, like, I have a notepad, a yellow one or a white one, and like if it's something that I need to edit in, I take the pen and I cut it out. I'm gonna show people one day on Instagram because I got a hella booklets of it, and I cut that out and replace the word that I want to put in there. I was doing my own little editing. I'm a unique
0: on the
1: person.
0: Paper
1: on the paper. Yeah.
0: You would cut the paper?
1: Yeah, that's how I know I'm throwed.
0: Right.
1: I'm throwed, bro.
0: 40 Water, definitely want to thank you for coming into the neighborhood. For all those out there, you can find this entire interview. It's right there at Big Boy TV, our YouTube channel. And as you watch him, hit that subscribe button. Y'all continue to hang with us in the neighborhood. Big Boy's Neighborhood.
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1: Big Boy Neighborhood,
0: once again, happy Labor Day to you, man.
2: This is crazy, bro. Yeah, this is like the official, you know,
3: I know,
2: last weekend of the summer.
0: I don't know.
3: I'm kind of sad. I'm like happy because we're getting into winter, but I'm like, I love summer nights.
2: Well, we got to go through fall first.
3: I know. Yeah, you're right.
2: But you know what's crazy about that? I'm ready for hoodie weather, man.
0: Really?
1: I'm kind of mad that I didn't go to the beach enough. Like the last...
2: Go today.
1: A couple of weeks ago, we did my stepdaughter's birthday at the beach, and I was like, damn, you know what? I wish we could have came more during the summer, bro. It was fun. The kids enjoyed it.
2: You can go today.
1: You get a drink and barbecue out there.
3: You still have time.
2: Yeah, and you got to think, man, we're here.
1: That's true, huh?
2: It's hot as hell. It's not going nowhere.
3: Go now.
2: Yeah. You're talking about how, like, man, like he was on vacation.
1: Well, right, said, like, summer's
2: like
1: over.
2: You got to check out the hotel today.
3: Like, it's going to switch up tomorrow. Like, tomorrow's going to be starting cold.
2: Yeah. Tomorrow's going to be a blizzard. You know what I'm saying?
1: Well, don't ask me ever again, okay?
2: Yeah. I'm just saying, you can go to the beach today.
1: All right.
2: Next weekend, you know, this dude, like, it's over. Like,
3: still here.
1: Man, it'll be November with 80 degrees.
2: Yeah. Hey, dude, I thought you were low-key going to say something about, like, you thought you were going to be sexy by summer.
1: Oh, no, no, dog.
2: Something like that, man.
1: Yeah, yeah.
2: And then it's crazy because you already look like you do. No, you know.
1: Well, I hide all my muscles under this fat, so.
2: Yeah. It's on purpose. Everybody got muscles. When I was 500 pounds, I had muscles. Yeah. Muscles in everybody's body anyway.
1: Yeah, exactly.
2: Yeah, it's just not as formed. And then he got this thing on his head. So what happened when you and Yael
1: we were playing in the pool and he jumped on top of me and his teeth landed on my forehead and busted me open.
2: Man, you couldn't tell me you weren't.
1: He got some little sharp-ass teeth, bro.
2: Hey, dude, I thought for sure you were sparring Ryan Garcia for a fight.
1: Not at all.
2: This weekend. I was like, he must be sparring with Ryan Garcia.
1: Not at all.
2: Because whatever this is, so it was Yael.
1: Yeah, it was Yael.
2: Hey, man, and Myra not putting hands on you or nothing, right?
1: No, I promise. She's not.
2: As Duno said, domestic violence.
1: Domestic violence.
2: Oh, 187, domestic violence.
3: Right. Blink if you need help.
2: Yeah, please, man. Let us know. You need to move in with us?
1: No.
2: Oh, okay.
1: Imagine.
2: It seems like you're always covering up something, man.
1: Can I sleep with you?
2: Man, you know, let me know if you need to press charges.
1: Gotcha, dog.
2: I know a guy. Hey, big boy. You know?
1: Oh, wow.
2: Yeah. I'll call over to West Coast Trial Lawyers. Right. I'm pretty sure they can point you in the right direction. All righty. Do continue to hang out with us in the neighborhood. Big Boy's
1: big
2: neighborhood.
1: Boy.
4: Hey, Jill. 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
2: Big
1: Neighborhood.
2: Boy.
0: All right, now it's about that time for your phone tap on the tens right here. Big Boys Big Neighborhood. 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

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Hot 93.5. And do continue to hang out with us in the neighborhood. Death Row recording artist, yeah. Love Me For Me is the title of the new album. We got our good friend October London in the neighborhood coming up next. Mm.

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1: Big Boys Neighborhood.
0: All righty now. Love Me For Me is the album, ladies and gentlemen. Coming back, we got more up with our good friend October London up in here. So the songs that you give to Jazzy Faye, and did we ever get a chance to hear those, or was that early and we missed it?
2: You got one. That was on the Colorblind album. So the song Colorblind was the one song that got Snoop's attention, where he was like, you sound like Marvin on this.
0: Yeah.
2: I was like, oh.
0: And then when people would say you sound like Marvin, right? And that was one of the things that when I heard the voice, it was like this warm, like familiarity. Like I'm familiar with this.
2: Yeah.
0: You know what I'm saying? But that's not you trying to be Marvin-ish to me.
2: No.
0: And it's not a sloppy carbon copy. It's not like, oh, this dude is.
2: No.
0: But at some point when you started to hear the Marvin Gaye comparison, is that a gift and a curse or?
2: At the time, no.
0: Right.
2: Because when I started doing stuff like that, I was in Snoop's studio and he, you know, you've been in a compound where it's music playing all day because he has a radio thing in there, radio station. So he just was playing a lot of Marvin that day. And I just so happened to be in the studio, and the door kept opening. Maybe Cordell would come in or Snoop would come in. I'm like, oh, another Marvin song. That's crazy. And I just ended up doing the Back to Your Place record.
0: Yes.
2: You know what I'm saying? So at that time, it wasn't like, because me, I was going to Rebirth of Marvin. I was just going to put aside. I was never going to release that album.
0: Really?
2: I was like, because I just do records. I do albums so quick. You know, I did that in a week. I did Colorblind in 3 days. I did 22 songs in 3 days.

0: So it's like, I could just knock him out. And I'm like, hard drive, knock him out, hard drive, knock him out, hard drive. So then Snoop was like, no, we're going to keep this going.
1: Is Rebirth of Marvin title, is that a gift and a curse too, though?
0: Absolutely.
1: Right.
0: Yeah.
1: Right.
0: Absolutely. That's a gift and a curse because, you know, you got people coming up. They're nice and they're being friendly. They're just like, oh, what's up, little Marvin? Like, I don't like that.
1: Right.
0: Because I'm not trying to be him. I was just feeling the vibe. It's like if I listen to Ronald Isley and the Isley right. Brothers all day.
2: You're going
0: to
2: la-di-da. Yeah, yeah.
0: I got you. Yeah, I'm going to do all that.
2: Well, that's not better than mine.
0: You know?
2: Yeah. Yeah, that was borderline tacky what you just did, too. We're going to cut that part. Thank you. It's not a competition.
0: Yeah, it's not a competition.
2: We know you sing. Jesus Christ. I'm like,
0: come on.
2: Yeah. So you saying that was just a moment
0: that
2: and that
0: moment.
2: Was a pocket.
0: It was a vibe. It was a pocket.
2: Yeah.
0: And then Snoop was like, and we're going to call it the Rebirth of Marvin. I'm like, oh, Lord, they're going to kill me.
2: Mm-hmm.
0: And that's what happened a little bit. You know, at the beginning, they're just like, you're fake Marvin and da da da da, but you couldn't deny the talent, really, right. I guess. You know what I'm saying?
1: I love you said at the beginning
0: mm-hmm.
1: because I'm glad we addressed it. But when you say at the beginning, because now it seems far removed.
0: Yeah.
1: You know what I'm saying?
0: Yeah,
1: there's a proven point mm-hmm. right there, bro.
0: Yeah.
1: So yeah, the introduction, some kind of introduction too mm-hmm. could also be like damn, I kind of wish it didn't.
0: Right.
1: But you got to take it for what it was, and it brought a lot of eyes and a lot of ears and a lot of attention because you couldn't deny
0: absolutely.
1: The talent. October in London, my brother. We're not going to let you go.
0: Mm-hmm. Stick around.
1: Yes, he will. Y'all stick around. We got October in London in the neighborhood coming back with more October in London. Y'all continue to hang with us. Big Boy
3: Big
1: Neighborhood.
3: Boy.

0: was old school.
1: Big Boy's Big Neighborhood.
0: All righty, now we got some neighborhood karaoke in the neighborhood, man. October London. What I'm going to do right now, man, is I'm going to put on something, and I want you to go ahead and do some neighborhood karaoke for us.
1: Okay.
0: In the neighborhood, my brother.
1: Oh.
0: Are you familiar with this one right here?
1: I've heard it.
0: Yeah.
1: I've heard it a couple times.
0: Come on now, man.
1: I've heard it a couple times.
0: Mm-hmm. Ladies and gentlemen.
1: We'll see how my voice is this morning.
0: Go ahead now. He on that gin and juice.
1: Yeah.
0: I'm Toby London, ladies and gentlemen. He's going to sound so beautiful, and you will agree.
1: Oh, and you will agree?
0: Yes, oh, wow. Sir. Death row in the motherfucking house.
1: Death row in the house.
0: Yeah.
1: We're not going to switch genres today. We're just going to stay right here in the mix.
0: Come on now. Ladies, it's time for you to be serenaded.

October London right there. 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Nah, put your headphones back on, brother. What you doing? Come on, man. Oh. Oh. Come on. Oh. We're going to take that ride right now. Ladies and gentlemen, you ever just wanted to jump into your car? Do that little ride. A ride with Big Boy in October, London. Come on.

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End of summer, Labor Day soundtrack. It's the hottest throwbacks all weekend long. El Paso's old school. 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
1: Good morning and good morning. Happy Labor Day weekend. Tash with Tui's on air. So today is my husband's birthday and I'm up here. And he off, but I'm not. So clearly I love you a little bit more, right? We'll get this Rihanna work up next.

What's going down in Sasha with 2 E's in El Paso's old school Hot 93.5 has your hookup on some of the best local goods, restaurants, activities, and more at half the price. 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
1: We gave you the shot to win your way in. 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Or you just, you know, unfortunately weren't chosen this time. 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

El Paso's old school. So with all the you know, publicity around Tupac's murder case recently and the conviction of Keith Boone, now they're asking why may Biggie's never be solved. 6 minutes, we'll get into it. Nelly's on the way.

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Is Missy Elliott and Sierra worked very well together, and Sierra's going to be live at our iHeartRadio Music Festival. Would be a shame if, she didn't bring anyone out. Maybe Missy, right? That's worth it.

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1: What's up, Brian G? Rolling with you on a Labor Day Monday. Got the weekend and earned it in about 3 minutes. Casting for the Snoop Dogg biopic, almost all the way done.

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1: What's up? It's Brian G. Rolling with you on a Monday, Labor Day. Hope you're not laboring. It's a day you're supposed to relax. Got throwbacks on the way. Fuji's killing me softly. Ludacris, a little Southern hospitality. And little John and the East Side Boys with Yin Yang Twins get low. So many people have sent me this, saying it's right up my alley since I'm so logical. There is a trend going around suggesting that we change the number of months from 12 to 5. See, they say basically you take 365 days, you divide that by 5 equally, you get 73 days each. So you would have 5 months of 73 days each. The numbers do make sense. My problem is when a month seems to be dragging, I don't want to look at the calendar and go, oh, dang, man, it's only September 48th. I still got 35 more days to go. I don't want to do that. So I'm cool with the 12 months. That way when I get done with 1 month, I can be like, all right, at least this month's over.
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0: 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Ursher and Burn in about 4 minutes. 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
1: What's up, Brian G? Hanging out with you on a Labor Day Monday. Got your throwbacks on the way. Black Street, no diggity. Naughty by Nature with Hip Hop Array and Chris Brown with Jules Santana and Run It. A judge wants Chris Brown in court over this $13 million lawsuit about his dog attacking his former assistant. Chris Brown said, no, I ain't got time for all that. Well, he said, look, you see me out here on this tour with Usher. We're all over the place. I don't have time to be stopping down to go to court. And said he's extending the tour, actually. So trying to avoid court altogether. The settlement for $13 million, at this point, he hasn't avoided. In fact, they said they could tax the tour money to get the $13 million, which is probably why he can't take a break. Got to keep working to pay that $13 million.
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1: 50 Cent got Street Fighter coming out October 16th. He actually did his own stunts. He was a fighter back in the day. He went to the Junior Olympics, and he trained hard enough that they didn't need to get a stunt double. So 50 Cent actually doing his own stunts in Street Fighter. You can check the trailer now on my ex at the Brian Grimes. Got throwbacks rolling through your Monday. Mystical and Pharrell in 4 minutes. It's Boys to Men.

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1: What's up, Brian G? Hanging out with you on a Monday, Labor Day weekend. Wrapping up with your throwbacks on the way. Got Jay-Z, Can I Get a Outkast, Miss Jackson, and Mariah Carey, Shake It Off. Jermaine Dupri said he was owed a little bit of money because of some tracks he worked on with Mariah Carey, Usher, a lot of other big names. But he has settled his lawsuit with Sony Music. Well, it's been dismissed. He dismissed it on Friday. In court documents, he said that both parties have resolved the matter, which means somebody paid somebody. I don't know who paid who. I don't know who paid what. But if we've resolved the matter and I'm dismissing a $18 million lawsuit, best believe I got something.
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2: Well, I'm in need. 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Oh, she's a gold digger. Way over town.